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0: 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And here we are. 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
0: then we. Yeah, South Africa by then. Yeah, South Africa.
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2: Senate agreed with COG that we need to onboard the UHC staff with effect from 1st of July. So, and that amount related to onboarding these UHC staff is 8.94 billion Kenya shillings, which in the wisdom of all the 47 governors must be under equitable share and not through the county government conditional allocation bill, CGAP. The mediation that has happened between the Senate and the National Assembly, the counties have been allocated 428 billion Kenya shillings. We are not really happy with that allocation because it is not in conformity with the principles that Senate was pushing.
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3: They can work because I saw one of the proposals they were saying is that they are going to sell affordable houses to raise more money to fund the budget. That's just somebody who is joking. It's not possible. The affordable housing program is going to continue and the program is transformative and the houses are going to be used by Kenyans. Kenyans are going to buy those houses. So I saw that is the only thing I saw they said. Then they said they are going to reform KRA, which we are also doing. Yeah, because they said they are going to reform KRA. We are already reforming KRA. For example, we have allocated about 50 billion to KRA.
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6: It's not really a surprise to Kenyans because again the constitution today has spelled out the procedure and processes on how to come up with the budget, and 2 months before the end of financial year, that is 30th of April, all these documentations were submitted to Parliament. There have been a few adjustments here and there, but not so significant. Budget process is a long process. It starts all the way from September last year to now. Yes, and there are a lot of processes. It starts with circulars, it starts with a budget review and outlook paper, it comes all the way to budget policy statement in February, and now we are here where the budget estimates were submitted to Parliament.
5: Mbandi ugete thirikari iratonya mwako yu moseru una unyivu wa siringi trilioni motruma emwe agitariri angura nierea evo vinuambire thirikari na sio nierea evangete kukoro egetomira. 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
6: Coming to domestic also has its challenges. One, you are crowding out the private sector. Two, the interest rates will start rising. So we are balancing these two. For external borrowing, we have only projected about 116 billion. And the rest is from domestic borrowing. TSC, we used to fund at 290 in 2022 when this administration came into office. Today is 421 because we have employed over 100,000 teachers and there have been salary adjustments here and there. In terms of even capitation, look at the numbers. And a narrative which is completely misplaced, and it's propaganda that we are defunding education. We are funding education more.

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public participation throughout the budget process basis and foundation for what is clearly the people's budget. Mr. Speaker, public participation is a constitutional imperative. In compliance with this requirement, I personally led extensive public engagements with Kenyans from across the country in the last 1 year. This was meant to get their views and inputs to the budget that I am presenting today. For example, I met youth and business community, particularly Boda Boda operators, Juakali artisans, leadership of the Mitumba sector, and scrap metal dealers. I also engaged extensively with members of the Fourth Estate, and in the process, launched their Financial Journalists Association. Additionally, I traveled to various regions and conducted numerous regional dialogues. These include Kilifi in December 2025 for the Coastal Region Dialogue, Migori in Nyanza, Kakamega in Western, and Eldoret and Nakuru in Rift Valley regions in the month of January 2026. Mr. Speaker, in February 2026, I traveled to Kiambu and Meru counties, while in May 2026, I met the youth and the business community from Kajiado and Nairobi regions. The month of May and June 2026 have been very intense in terms of engagement. Mr. Speaker, besides these regional dialogues, I joined Bunge la Mwananchi community at Jivanji Gardens, Nairobi, and Gumzo la Uchumi, Mashinani, in Busia County for conversation with faith-based organizations in May 2026. I've also, on numerous occasions, appeared in a number of television stations expounding on what we are doing and what we intend to do as a government. Further, in the same month of May 2026, I returned to my alma mater, the University of Nairobi, where I had a dialogue with comrades at the Chandaria Auditorium. Mr. Speaker, in my engagements with Mwananchi, I walked into a couple of shops to directly engage with the mobile phone dealers on the proposed tax changes, that is the excise duty on mobile phones. Additionally, last Thursday, 4th of June 2026, I joined a panel of eminent professionals on the Citizen Digital X-Space in unpacking the Finance Bill 2026. The eminent professionals included FCPA Professor Elizabeth Kalunda, the chairperson of Institute of Certified Public Accountants of Kenya, Mr. Fred Kimodo, Deloitte Tax Policy Lead, Mr. Raymond Mulenje, the Chief Executive Officer, Kenya Bankers Association, Mr. Tobias Alando, who is the Chief Executive Officer of Kenya Association of Manufacturers, and Mr. Kwame Owino, the Chief Executive Officer, Institute of Economic Affairs. A total of 15,847 Kenyans tuned in, while live listeners topped 14,249. Mr. Speaker, the message from Kenyans across the country, from our rural villages to our bustling towns and cities, the ordinary Mwananchi is clear and consistent in their messaging. They have genuine expectations from the government. Kenyans want an economy that works for them, an economy where the cost of living is manageable, where opportunities for employment and businesses are expanding, and where the benefits of economic growth are shared widely across society. Mr. Speaker, Wananchi want to see a government that listens to their concerns and responds with policies that promote opportunity, fairness, and prosperity. They want to see a government that protects their livelihoods, a government that supports farmers and small businesses, empowers the youth and women, and ensures that public resources are used prudently and transparently. Above all, the people of Kenya want assurance that their hard-earned taxes will translate into tangible improvements in their daily lives. Mr. Speaker, the main feedback from all these engagements was that the government should reduce the overall cost of living by lowering the tax burden on essential commodities, tame wastage of public resources, and decisively deal with corruption. Mr. Speaker, among the concerns and anxieties raised by Kenyans is the fear of potential outbreaks of infectious diseases, including Ebola, given the reported cases in some countries within the region. And so, Mr. Speaker, I wish to underscore that while Kenya is currently free of any confirmed Ebola virus disease, the government has activated the National Ebola Incident Management System to coordinate surveillance and response.
Already, enhanced screening is taking place at all the points of entry, especially the airports and border points. The government has, in the meantime, trained over 1,000 health workers and put together a reserve team of 241 experts in epidemiology, laboratory services, and emergency response who remain on standby for rapid deployment. The government has also designated isolation and treatment facilities across the country, including at Kenyatta National Hospital and the National Police Service Hospital. The Ministry of Health is working closely with regional and international partners, including the World Health Organization, Africa CDC, IGAD, and the East African Community on this matter. Mr. Speaker, these efforts are further supported by our development partners. Already, the government of the United States of America has committed approximately US$13.5 million towards health security interventions, including disease surveillance and emergency preparedness. In addition, the World Bank has mobilized resources under the Regional Recovery and Resilience Operation Program, which will support, among others, interventions in strengthening the health systems. Mr. Speaker, these resources, complemented by domestic budgetary allocations, will significantly enhance Kenya's capability and capacity to prevent, detect, and respond to Ebola and other epidemic-prone diseases while safeguarding livelihoods and maintaining economic stability. Mr. Speaker and Honorable Members, this demonstrates that this government is listening and responding to the concerns of citizens. On other concerns Kenyans raised with me during the public engagements I highlighted above, I will be elaborating on interventions that the government is putting in place to cushion Kenyans and improve their livelihoods. Mr. Speaker, the budget for financial year 2026-2027 will prioritize various interventions under the bottom-up economic transformation agenda that promote private sector-led growth, expand employment opportunities, and enhance delivery of public services while preserving fiscal sustainability and building resilience against emerging economic challenges. Mr. Speaker, this budget is being presented at a time of heightened global uncertainty arising from the ongoing conflict in the Middle East. The conflict has disrupted global commodity markets and supply chains, weakened investor confidence, and tightened fiscal financial conditions. These developments have heightened risks to growth and inflation, increased pressure on public finances, and created uncertainty in global markets. For a developing economy such as Kenya, the impact is being felt through higher pump prices, following a steep increase in global oil prices from an average of US$63.06 per barrel in February 2026 to US$94.4 per barrel by end of May 2026. In addition, tighter financing conditions, weakening export demand, slower investment flow, and rising cost of living continue to exert pressure on economic activities. Yet, even in this environment, new opportunities are emerging. Countries that strengthen competitiveness, deepen regional integration, and build resilient productive capacity will be the ones that will thrive. Mr. Speaker, it is against this backdrop that Kenya's economic journey over the past 3 years stands as a story of resilience. Difficult but necessary choices were made, delivering a steady recovery. Faced with significant domestic and external pressures and shocks, the government took difficult but necessary decisions to restore macroeconomic stability, strengthen public finances, and lay a firm foundation for sustainable growth. Mr. Speaker and Honorable Members, the hard decisions are bearing fruits. Under the bottom-up economic transformation agenda, we have recorded clear gains. First, the Kenyan economy has remained resilient and registered an average rate of 5% in the period of 2022 to 2025, outperforming the average global growth rate of 3.4% and that of Sub-Saharan Africa of 4.1%. Importantly, macroeconomic stability has been preserved. Confidence in our economy has actually strengthened,
and the foundation for sustained growth are now firmly in place. Macroeconomic fundamentals such as inflation and exchange rate have strongly rebounded and are projected to remain stable. Interest rates have declined, supporting growth in private sector credit from the banking industry. We have also accumulated the highest levels of official foreign exchange reserves of US$13.2 billion, which is equivalent to 5.6 months of import cover by May 2026, providing adequate cover and a buffer against short-term domestic and external shocks. Mr. Speaker, let me mention some of the key achievements. Since the rollout of BETA, or bottom-up economic transformation agenda, the agriculture sector has registered key gains that include the following: reduced fertilizer costs through government subsidy programs, increased marketed agricultural production, expanded food security interventions, and strengthened farmer support services targeting both smallholder and commercial farmers. Specifically, fertilizer disbursements under the fertilizer subsidy program have increased substantially to 21.3 million bags in 2025 from, listen to this, 1.4 million bags disbursed in 2022. While the cost of a 50 kilogram bag of fertilizer declined from 7,500 shillings per bag to 2,500 shillings per bag. As a result of this, farmers realized estimated savings of approximately 105 billion shillings over a two-year period, enabling increased investment in production. Agricultural production has increased significantly between 2022 and 2025. For example, maize production almost doubling to 67 million bags in 2025 from 34 million bags in 2022. While maize imports have declined substantially to 3.3 million bags from 9.9 million bags over the same period, reflecting improved domestic efficiency. The increased production contributed to a decline of retail prices of a two kilogram packet of maize flour from an average of 250 shillings to an average of 165 shillings over the same period. Paddy rice production also increased significantly to 303,724 metric tons in 2025 from 192,299 metric tons in 2022. To support expanded cultivation, the area under rice production in public irrigation schemes increased from 48,324 acres to 71,624 acres. Potato production increased to 2.5 million tons in 2025 from 1.8 million tons in 2022. And milk production increased to 5.5 million liters in 2025 from 4.6 million liters. Production of milk has increased from 5.5 billion liters in 2025 from 4.6 billion liters in 2022. The increased production has improved food security, reduced dependence on food imports, and contributed to more stable food prices and higher farmer incomes. Mr. Speaker and honorable members, farmers across the other sector, various value chains, have enhanced production and benefited from higher earnings. Tea production has grown to 550.4 million kilograms in 2025 from 535 million kilograms in 2022, while tea export earnings rose significantly to Kenya shillings 187 billion from Kenya shillings 163 billion over the same period. To support rehabilitation of aging plantations and expansion of coffee acreage, the government distributed coffee seedlings progressively across the years, including 85,000 seedlings distributed in the financial

the revenue raising measures to finance the 2026-2027 budget. This has since culminated in the Finance Bill 2026, which is under consideration by the House. Honourable members, it is now my pleasure to invite all honourable members, the Cabinet Secretary for the National Treasury and Economic Planning, other Cabinet Secretaries, representatives of the Judiciary, members of the Diplomatic Corps, and all invited guests to a reception at the Parliament Courtyard hereafter. Honourable members, the time now being 6:13, the House now stands adjourned until Tuesday, 16th June 2026 at 2:30 p.m. I thank you.

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6: 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You can see in the past 2-3 years government has invested a lot in the tea sector. We have also invested a lot in the revival of the coffee sector. We have also invested a lot now in the sugar reforms.
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2: 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Key allocations include 8.6 billion salaries for UHC staff, 19.1 billion for primary healthcare fund to finance frontline services.
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2: 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Additional targeted investment will include the following: 470 million for the construction of Kenyatta National Hospital Burns and Pediatric Center, 300 million for renovations and replacement of the obsolete equipment at Kenyatta National Hospital, 1 billion for construction of a cancer center at Kisii Level 5 Hospital, 300 million to strengthen cancer management in Kenyatta National Hospital.
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2: 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The claims earmarked for settlement under this allocation have been duly verified and adjudicated and will be fully paid before the close of this financial year.
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3: What we are now doing is we are working with the partners. We are mapping out all the 23 quarantine isolation treatment facilities. We have enough budget. We have enough support from the WHO, from the US government.
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0: 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I am going to go to my room.
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0: 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He resigns there.
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